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1: Die motor wat jy ry, vertel 'n storie. Wil jy gesien word as iemand wat meer betaal vir minder of wat minder betaal vir meer? 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Ons by Group One Chery in George, Knysna en Mossel Bay wil jou graag uitnooi om ons fantastiese Chery produkte te oorweeg. 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Group One Chery, George, Mossel Bay en Knysna. Google ons.
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En ons skuif nou aan na die jaar 2021 toe en op die 5de Januarie country rapper, as ons om dit kan noem, Lil Nas X released a children's book called C is for Country and it ranked at number 8 for children's books worldwide on this day.

0: Dit was Cornel Cruz met Wreckage. Nou gepraat van wreckages. 5 minutes after takeoff, Sarawak Air Flight 182 crashed north of Jakarta in Indonesia, killing all 62 its passengers. And this happened on the 9th of January 2021.
1: SFM

0: Op die 14de Januarie 2021, Blue Origin's New Shepard rocket successfully launched on its 14th flight from a launch site 1 in Texas. It flew as missions NS-14 to test out a new and improved capsule. The same capsule was later used in 2021 to fly founder Jeff Bezos to space. This mission, however, had a very different passenger. It was a crash test dummy that they called Mannequin Skywalker.
1: Jy is ingeskakel op SFM 90.1 en 104.1 Oudtshoorn.